0: Radio Monte Carlo, Planet.
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1: 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Our colors will fade eventually, so if our time is running out, day after day, we'll make the mundane a masterpiece. Oh my, my, oh my, my love, I take one look

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2: 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I'll pour my heart up to my mouth. 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
1: 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I take her out to fancy restaurants. 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She makes me a better man. 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

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This joy is electric. 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
1: 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This year's been hard for us, no doubt.